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1: I wanna dance by water beneath the Mexican sky. Drink some margaritas by swing of blue lights. Listen to the mariachi play at midnight. Are you with me? Are you with me?

0: Ne sekiraj se preveč. 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
1: How many roads must a man walk down before you call him a man?

years can a mountain exist before it is washed to the sea? Yes, and how many years can some people exist before they're allowed to be free? Yes, and how many times can a man turn his head and pretend that he just doesn't

But if you carry on abusing, you'll be robbed from us. I refuse to lose another friend to drugs. Just come home.